95.5 WIFC. What's up, Mike Taylor? Thanks so much for hanging tonight. Some Shine Down on the way. Bella Kay as well. Keeping that rock vibe going. 3 days grace. Don't want to go home tonight. We WIFC.

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10: Tonight's our track forecast for tonight. Slight chance of a shower, getting down to 64 tomorrow. Partly cloudy, and I have 87 with Iconopop.

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8: Tonight's our track forecast for tonight. Some isolated showers getting down to 64 tomorrow. Slight chance of a thunderstorm in the afternoon. 87 with Bruno Mars.

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9: Tonight's on track forecast for tonight. Some showers getting down to 64. Thunderstorms in the afternoon tomorrow, 87.

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That is music from Shaboozey, and here's Halsey now, and Without Me.

0: cookouts, commutes, construction season. Life moves fast in central Wisconsin, and the weather changes even faster. That's why you don't just get a forecast here. You get a plan. Plan your week with Chief Meteorologist Justin Lowe and Meteorologist Jackson Garlock. The 9 Storm Track Forecast. 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

Somber and Homewrecker, 95.5 WIFC, Jimmy Bodine. That's going to do it for me. I'm out of here. The Kello and the Ride show is next. I'll leave you with Taylor Swift and I Knew It. I Knew You. Have an awesome Thursday. Talk to you later. Bye-bye.

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1: 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It is 5:21 now here on Thursday morning with Callaway on the rise. Boy, what a musical night last night, huh? You know, good weather and finally having good weather on a Wednesday. Wednesday, you know, lots of things happens. Concerts on the Square was happening last night. Really nice big crowd and great music from Still Reckless. They got it done last night. And then there was some great music afterwards, too. Downtown. The music kept going in downtown Wausau because, you know, when they finish up concerts on the Square at 8 o'clock, everybody's looking at each other and going, you know, it's only 8 o'clock. And so, some other bands sort of take over the downtown area and keep it going. So that's always a beautiful thing. So I played in Stevens Point last night. Yeah, I was playing with a great band, Hip Pocket. We were playing at Century World, and we just had a fabulous time. Beautiful night, makes all the difference. Some great outdoor weather means you're going to be having a great time in the sunshine. So we did that last night. Going into the weekend, speaking of music, great food, all that, the Hmong Festival is going to be happening Saturday and Sunday. Belky is going to be out there on Saturday, and so you got to stop by, say hi, and then, have something to eat. Enjoy all the festivities happening for the Hmong Festival this weekend.
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0: How about Pink right here on WIFC? So 544. I'm so interested to see what's going to happen with Pink here in like the next year because, you know, she got the chance to, do all the hosting for the Tony Awards, which is Broadway, which has not been her thing, but I think that she's interested. I think that she wants to do something where there's a possibility of doing a show on Broadway. So yay. That would be fantastic, wouldn't it? Yeah. And then TV, you know, she sat in, did some of the Kelly Clarkson show and got her feet wet with that and did well. And so I hope that all of that takes off for Pink. And then please, every so often, throw in a concert tour, right? We're not demanding at all, are we? Yeah. Well, hey, listen, let's talk weather here today because, man, we had a really beautiful day yesterday. It was nice and warm, but we didn't have any rain things to talk about. Today, we're going to start talking about that a little bit. Yeah, it's going to be warm, humid, and a few thunderstorms developing in the Northwoods during the afternoon. High today is going to be getting up to 88 degrees, so definitely warming right back up. And then a few showers are in the Northwoods for tonight, and tomorrow it is going to cool off with a chance of getting rain and a few rumbles of thunder. The highest chances of rain are going to be south of Wausau with a high tomorrow at 76. It's 66 now.
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1: 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The 9 Storm Track Forecast. 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

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You're probably going to be smoking again today. I don't mean, you know, that kind of smoking, but yeah, we're going to be getting some of that smoke in the air today. 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

0: So the latest right there, yeah, it's Ed Sheeran and Martin Garrix. And so people may be going, who's that? Well, you know, he's one of those guys like a David Guetta. He's a DJ and has been working with artists for a long time. So, yeah, that's the way it works. Repeat It is the name of that one on 95.5 WIFC. So yesterday, I hope you got in on the tickets because, wow, we had tons of tickets that were available and raring to go for the Hmong Festival. Hmong Festival, yeah, coming up here for the weekend here is all raring to go. It's going to be on Saturday and Sunday over at the People's Sports Complex. But a little heads up, I would say for parking, give yourself some extra time because it's going to take some time to actually get over to the sports complex. But once you're there, you're going to have a great time. I know that what we talked about with the events that are going to be happening, I keep recommending to people that you try and go over Saturday morning if you can. The reason why is because there is a parade that gets things started, and it is so fun, and we hope you get a chance to come over and have a great time. Belky is going to be on location right there on Saturday morning. I think he's going to be out there like 9 or 10 o'clock in the morning on Saturday morning. So, Hmong Festival, remember, it is this Saturday and Sunday.
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0: I actually love these kind of stories, you know, where they're talking about something that is old school that isn't going to work in the new school. Yeah, so this is a great story. BuzzFeed, they just came out with a thing about older adults and what everyday inconveniences that they had in the past would really frustrate people today. And it goes to show how much technology has really changed our lives. Here's one of the things from back in the day that you used to have to do, but you don't have to anymore, is waiting by the phone for a call. Yeah, if you were expecting a call from someone special and you had to stay near the family phone all night and hopefully, eventually, the thing would ring, right? So that was one thing. Another one is writing everything down by hand. Do we do that anymore? It's funny because I have got a gig this weekend where I'm using paper. Yeah, and I wrote out tons of things for a music list, and then I wrote out a sort of a plan list of what I have to do as an announcer this weekend, and so I wrote it on paper. But you know, now, and it's funny because I told that to a friend of mine, and he said, oh, that's fun. That's funny. You still use paper. And I went, yeah, I still use paper. Yeah, so sorry. But before smartphones, if you ever wanted to remember something, it had to be a handwritten note, recipes, directions, everything you wrote down on paper. Another one here is hunting down a payphone. Nobody needs to do that anymore, that's for sure. Finding out about snow days. Well, long before there were apps and text alerts, yeah, students had to listen to the radio. They had to listen to us. And we used to go through all the lists of all the schools that were closed so you knew which ones were going to be closed. But you pretty much go to our website now. You know, you go, you figure it out on your own. Another one is sharing a party line. Have you ever had to do that? Did you know that several houses used to be able to share the same phone line? And so whenever you were trying to make a call, you would pick up the receiver on the phone, and there may be somebody on there talking already. So old school stuff. Oh, thank goodness we don't have to do anymore.
5: Feeling like summer once again for today with highs in the upper 80s. It will be more humid, maybe a couple of thunderstorms in the Northwoods this afternoon. Muggy overnight, a low of only 68. For your Friday, mostly cloudy and cooler, a chance for a bit of rain, but mainly south of Wausau, a high of 76. That's the WIFC forecast. I'm 9 News meteorologist Justin Lowe.
0: Right now, 64.
6: Me not working hard. Yeah, right, picture that with a Kodak. Or better yet, go to Times Square, take a picture of me with a Kodak. Took my life from negative to positive, I just want y'all to know that. And tonight, let's enjoy life.

So we're about 10 minutes away from the wake-up call. That'll help. It'll get you through Thursday. Trivia here at about 6:45 coming up. WIFC. Say you're going.

95.5 WIFC. Going to get to the wake-up call here in just a second. Nice looking day, but hey, one thing to note is that the smoke is returning from some wildfires, and so you may have to deal with that if you're going to be outside today. Just fair warning, all right? 95.5 WIFC.

0: So got a question and a clue to give you today. Yeah, for the wake-up call. And we're going to have some fun with this here because the question that we were working on is this one. About 40% of people say that seeing someone do this instantly makes them think they're confident. And so the answer?
1: I'm thinking of seeing somebody pull over by a cop.
0: It's that'd be a doozy. Not the answer.
1: Well, yeah, because they're pulled over, so I'm not going to get pulled over. So
0: yeah, there's no way I'll get pulled over, right? Yeah, no, right, not yet. But thank you, good one.
1: Have a good one.
0: You too. And the clue today is I've worked with a lot of people out in the East Coast, and from my personal experience, the people that I've worked with, they're not good at this. Okay, so that's the clue. About 40% of people say seeing someone do this instantly makes them think that they're confident. 842-WIFC. 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
0: Callaway at 6:45, doing the wake-up call right now at 842-WIFC. About 40% of people say seeing someone do this instantly makes them think that they're confident. What's the answer?
6: Not yet. I'll use GPS.
0: Here we go.
1: Is it giving direction?
0: It's not giving directions.
1: Directing people?
0: Oh, you know, but yeah. You know what? I'm wondering if anybody that you've ever worked with, are they bad at it? Have you ever ran into somebody who's not good at that at all?
1: Yeah.
0: Yeah, exactly. I mean, you're not, yeah. I'll use GPS, but thank you anyway. Yeah, well, we'll keep trying. 842-WIFC. The question, about 40% of people say that seeing someone do this instantly makes them think that they're confident. What's the answer?

0: Zara, yeah. 95.5 WIFC, wake up call, working on that right now. At 842 WIFC, about 40% of people say that seeing someone do this instantly makes them think that they're confident.
1: Good morning. Is it hail a cab?
0: It's not hail a cab. They seem to be really good at that out in the East Coast. But I know that people that I've encountered, for what the answer is that people in the East Coast that I've worked with, they're not good at this. So think about that.
1: Oh.
0: Yeah. Yeah. So think about it. Yeah. The question here is about 40% of people say seeing someone do this instantly makes them think that they're confident. And the clue is, from my personal experience, people from the East Coast that I've worked with are not good at this. All right? 842 WIFC.

0: Getting our Nelly fix this morning here. Yeah. 6:55 on Thursday morning, July 30th. We're just about done with July. Getting ready for a lot of August events. Starting this weekend with the Hmong Festival, and then Wisconsin Valley Fair is going to be next week. And after that, yeah, the fair in Merrill. Yep, the Lincoln County Fair. You got that all going on. So, wow, unbelievable. It's going to be busy. It has been busy, but we're going to keep that going. Hey, the wake-up call question. So here it is. Here's the question and the clue. We'll talk about that a little bit here. But about 40% of people say that seeing someone do this instantly makes them think that they're confident. And you say...
1: being rude?
0: It's... Well, let me see. Nah, I would not be rude. I would not consider this rude. But it's definitely something that you will notice. You will definitely notice in someone. Thank
1: All
0: you.
1: Right, thank you.
0: You know, it helped, I guess I formed sort of a comeback, for sometimes, you know, when I would say something like good morning to somebody and they wouldn't say anything back to me. And, I mean, you've encountered that, right? You've been at the office and maybe they don't hear you, or maybe they're on their own little world or something like that. But you'll say, hi, what's happening? So that's normally what I would say. And when they wouldn't say anything back to me, I would say, wow, that's a long list. And then they would laugh, and then they would actually say something. You know, you needed an icebreaker to kind of get them going. But I've noticed this is that, especially for people that I personally have worked with from the East Coast, that they're not good at this, what the answer is. Okay? So think about that. Yeah, 40% of people say that seeing someone do this instantly makes them think that they're confident. We'll get back at that question tomorrow morning on the wake-up call at 6:45.
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6: Feeling like summer once again for today with highs in the upper 80s. It will be more humid, maybe a couple of thunderstorms in the Northwoods this afternoon. Muggy overnight, a low of only 68. For your Friday, mostly cloudy and cooler, a chance for a bit of rain, but mainly south of Wausau, a high of 76. That's the WIFC forecast. I'm 9 News meteorologist Justin Lowe.
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a fun challenge $1,000 minute going to be coming up next. 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

0: 95.5 WIFC. Now it's time for the $1,000 Minute. Here's today's contestant.
1: Good morning.
2: Hey, Jacob. Hi, Dave Calloway at WIFC calling.
1: Good morning.
2: How you doing, stud?
1: I'm doing good.
2: Well, good, good. Major plus. You know what? We played the $1,000 Minute with your dad the other day.
1: Yep.
2: Yeah, we did. So, did you guys have a little chat about that?
1: I was there with him, actually.
2: Oh, you were? Okay. Way cool. You know he wants you to play now.
1: Yeah. I think I got to beat 6 or 7.
2: Right. Win or lose, you can only play once every 30 days. And once we begin, you've got 60 seconds to correctly answer the 10 questions. You may pass on a question, and we'll go back to it at the end if there's still time left on the clock. If you get all 10 trivia questions right, you win $1,000 and bragging rights against your dad from Ho-Chunk Gaming and WIFC.
1: Sounds great.
2: Is your dad there right now, by chance? Or
1: I'm not with him, no. We work together on Mondays.
2: Okay, I gotcha. Okay, Jacob, so here we go. The clock starts now. What's the most common topic for pancakes?
1: Syrup.
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0: 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And then, you got through eight of them. 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You guys match up good when it comes to trivia.
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0: 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Good jam here to be in traffic. I will tell you this, traffic, wow. I had to experience some of that here yesterday because I was trying to use the interstate. And do you use the interstate on a regular basis? If you do, wow. There was one turnoff that really kind of woke me up. I knew that they had construction. I just didn't know how bad it was. This is over by, you know where Coral Lanes is? The old Shopko Plaza. Shopko's not there anymore, but they still call it that. But in that area, you know, a lot of people jump on the interstate. And they're on 29 westbound for a second, and then you may want to go down to Stevens Point, right? So there's a turnoff there where you get on I-39. Well, you can't do that right now. That whole ramp is closed, and so what you end up having to do is you end up going north up I-39 a little bit, and you do a little loop-de-loo. You do a sort of a U-turn thing over by kind of where Texas Roadhouse is in that area. So then you get on I-39. Then you get on I-39, and you can go south. So the same thing, when you're coming up I-39, that you can't take the turn to get over to Green Bay right now. That ramp is all closed. And so, man, it's just been crazy, you know, for construction. But if you're dealing with it, you know, I feel for you because, yeah, I was dealing with that with trying to go down to Stevens Point yesterday. What do you do?
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0: So news today, there's lots of topics that have made it to, you know, the late night talk show host. And it turned into news in a big way for a few different things. 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
8: A Mega Millions ticket holder in Florida won the $800 million jackpot. And if I know Florida, they're going to use the money to buy 800 million more tickets.
9: Qantas Airlines plane just broke a record for flying for over 24 straight hours. Yeah, although it was just trying to land at Newark for 18 of them.
8: The toy company Hasbro recently partnered with a San Diego restaurant to open an immersive cafe based on the classic board game Candyland, Or if you prefer the game Risk, you can go to Taco Bell.
0: How about that? You know, I was looking at this here for the Florida Mega Millions. You know, with ticket holders buying tickets, anybody, you know, I wonder where you start buying your lottery tickets, right? What is the cutoff like? Is $1 million enough for you to go buy a ticket? $2 million? Does it have to be $50 million? $500 million? What does it have to be in the jackpot for you to go, yeah, I guess we better start go buying tickets, right? And the Qantas Airlines story that flew for 24 hours. I didn't know if you were aware of this. I have a feeling a lot of people picture that a pilot is flying for that amount of time. Anybody who's flying from United States to like wherever, if it takes a while, like if you're going to Australia or if you're going over to Japan, anything like that, is that they have multiple pilots. They can only fly for so much time, and so they go ahead and they switch off with the other pilots. And I follow a guy on YouTube, and he's a pilot. He does some really great aviation updates, but he's been in situations where he's been one of four pilots that were flying one flight. How about that? And the whole situation about the lettuce, you know, and restaurants having to deal with that, is a restaurant the other day told me that they are extending some of their great deals on, you know, like Taco Tuesday kind of things at their restaurant. And the reason why they're extending some of these deals is to get people back into eating lettuce. That this whole lettuce outbreak problem that happened recently, you know, with the E. coli and all that, and giving people diarrhea and all that, really, really, you know, totally messed up their business. And so they're trying everything they can to get people back on lettuce. How about that? 7:32, and that's what's happening in the news, brought to you by Brickner Motors on Little Chicago's northeast side. 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
5: Feeling like summer once again for today with highs in the upper 80s. It will be more humid, maybe a couple of thunderstorms in the Northwoods this afternoon. Muggy overnight, a low of only 68. For your Friday, mostly cloudy and cooler, a chance for a bit of rain, but mainly south of Wausau, a high of 76. That's the WIFC forecast. I'm 9 News meteorologist Justin Lowe.
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95.5 WIFC, getting all the superstars healthy again. Harry Styles back on the road after being ill for a little bit. This is good stuff. WIFC,

0: 95.5 WIFC. You know, a lot of people talk about struggles being real when it comes to things you have to deal with your family. And I was just thinking about this the other day. Came up with an article that was all about other people's stuff, you know, like in your family. And so here's the story. In a new survey, 49%, so just about half of people would rather inherit nothing at all than have to deal with a relative's junk. All 51%, they would prefer a few select items versus receiving everything that a loved one owned. And have you been there? Yeah, because that's a situation. It really is, you know, where all of a sudden you have to deal with somebody else's stuff. And I mean lots of it. And I go back, my brother, he was the one who ended up doing an auction at my folks' house. And it really messed with him. I think that, it was obviously a mental strain to go through all of that and then actually do the auction itself. And, you know, in a lot of cases, he knew what a lot of things were worth that my parents own. But yeah, he, you know, shook his head because, you know, a lot of people were getting incredible deals. Well, you know, the idea is to get rid of the stuff, right? But the main thing is that people who are around, they're the ones having to deal with it. So I thought that was so interesting that half of people say, you know, I don't want to inherit anything rather than dealing with other people's junk. Where are you at on that? Let us know.
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0: Yeah.
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0: Yeah. 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

So an iconic character is returning to the big screen, and I know you can't wait for it. That is going to be coming up next. And then also a band that is standing up for itself concerning the Grammy Awards. 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

0: drop dead.
1: Oh, today, so many stories. But, you know, one of the biggies for the movie world is definitely Spider-Man. Spider-Man coming out. And what a huge, huge cast. They keep adding to the cast to make it just that much better. And I noticed, I don't know the names of some of these actors, but they stole a couple of people, borrowed whatever, people from the show called The Bear. And it's a very dramatic show, and so the people in that show are excellent at playing drama, and they'll fit right into the Spider-Verse. But yeah, the new Spider-Man movie swings into theaters, and they keep promising that it's going to be darker, more grounded, and more mature, which sounds suspiciously like what they've said for the past three Spider-Man movies.
2: This weekend, Spider-Man is back. This time, he has organic web powers and now spends 45 minutes deciding whether to fight crime or just stay home because his back hurts. It's everything you loved about every Spider-Man movie, only with 12% more spider. Spider-Man, brand new day, because apparently getting bitten by one spider just wasn't enough.
1: Are you ready? Are you going? Yeah, I bet you are. I bet you are. Hey, and there's a great story. I just, these stories pop up. You know, when you're in the music world in any way, shape, or form, whether you're on the radio as a DJ, you know, when you play music or you're the artist, then of course, everybody's always talking about the Grammy Awards when those come around, right? Well, there is a band that has decided, you know what, we're not going to play your game. BTS announced that they're not going to submit their music for the 2027 Grammy Awards, following the Recording Academy's addition of an Asian-focused category. They said, quote, "I hope music itself can be heard and loved rather than being distinguished by region or language." And so that is huge when you have superstars like BTS. I don't know about you, but I see these guys on YouTube every day from their world tour that's out. Amazing band, lots of fans. And that's going to be a big deal if they're not going to be part of the Grammy Awards. But they put their foot down.
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3: Feeling like summer once again for today with highs in the upper 80s. It will be more humid, maybe a couple of thunderstorms in the Northwoods this afternoon. Muggy overnight, a low of only 68. For your Friday, mostly cloudy and cooler, a chance for a bit of rain, but mainly south of Wausau, a high of 76. That's the WIFC forecast. I'm 9 News meteorologist Justin Lowe.
2: 72 now.
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0: So wake up call, it's all for the people who have to get up wicked early. And so about 6:45, we dive into some trivia and see if you can get it. Get your brain going, that sort of thing, right? About 40% of people say seeing someone do this instantly makes them think they're confident.
1: Is it giving direction?
0: It's not giving directions.
1: You know what?
0: I'm wondering if anybody that you've ever worked with, are they bad at it? Have you ever ran into somebody who's not good at that at all?
1: Yeah, exactly.
0: I mean, you're not, I'll use GPS, but thank you anyway.
2: Good morning. Is it hail a cab?
0: It's not hail a cab. They seem to be really good at that out in the East Coast. But I know that people that I've encountered for what the answer is that people in the East Coast that I've worked with, they're not good at this. So think about that.
2: Oh.
0: Yeah.
3: Being rude?
0: It's... Well, let me see. Nah, I would not be rude. I would not consider this rude, but it's definitely something that you will notice. You will definitely notice in someone. Thank
3: All
0: you.
3: Right, thank you.
0: I can see where people might perceive this as rude, but for me personally, I don't. I totally understand. But here's the deal. About 40% of people say seeing someone do this instantly makes them think they're confident. And one comment I made way early and a clue was that from my personal experience, people I've worked with from the East Coast are not good at this. All right, that's tomorrow morning, the wake-up call on WIFC.
4: 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More next. Mother Nature has an attitude. But we've got the radar.
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0: 95.5 WIFC, a little posty right here at 824. It's Callaway on the rise, getting ready for the weekend really in a big way. And I know that it seems like every day when any of those national, today is the national whatever day. Whenever those pop up, a lot of times it makes for a great challenge for Mike Mathers. Mike Mathers, you know, on Wednesday nights, he does this thing called Mikey Likes It or No. So whenever he does that, I keep thinking about all these things that pop up. Like today, it is National Cheesecake Day. And I don't know if he's ever done anything where he comboed, because that's the whole idea, combo something you know about with something else. And so, you know, it could be anything with the cheesecake. How about today's other national day, chili dogs? Yeah, combine cheesecake with chili dogs. How about doing that, Mike? Yeah, come on now. Chili dog.
1: I guess you guessed by now. Yeah.
0: So that's one of the songs about chili dogs. Did you know there's so many? There's tons of songs out there about chili dogs.
2: Sucking on a chili dog.
0: Yeah.
2: Sucking on a chili dog.
0: What's it about?
2: Sucking on a chili dog. Sucking on a chili dog. Chili
0: keep,
2: dog.
0: Keep it going.
2: Sucking on a chili dog.
0: There's a theme here.
2: Sucking on a dog. Sucking on a chili dog.
0: So think about it, Mike. Yeah, cheesecake today with chili dogs.
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0: Way on the Rise, all about that $1,000 minute that airs every morning at 7:10. So when we do the $1,000 minute, it has turned into a challenge for some people, and it's either against coworkers or family members. That's what was happening this morning here when we were working with Jacob. But, you know, we played the $1,000 minute with your dad the other day.
1: Yep.
0: Yeah, we did. So did you guys have a little chat about that?
1: I was there with him, actually.
0: Oh, you were? Okay. Way cool. You know, he wants you to play now.
1: Yeah. I think I got to beat 6 or 7.
0: Right. Win or lose, you can only play once every 30 days. And we got at it. We so did. Yeah. So now it's time for you to do a little challenge. Yeah, you should do that here with, you know, your coworkers. Family members would be fun. Who's out in the barn that you work with? You know, that would be fun to do that. We know we've got a lot of farmers, ranchers, you know, who tune into the show. That would be so much fun. So, let us know. We want to know if you want to play. And the way you do that is just sign up for the $1,000 minute at WIFC.com.
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0: darling.
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0: Hey, be a rock star.
1: Well, I read a story about just being a rock star and going through the motions. And I know Katy Perry does a lot of very elaborate things during her show. And so Katy Perry, check this out. She had kind of a Spinal Tap moment in concert when she was headlining the Isle of MTV Malta last Wednesday. She climbed inside the end of a giant plastic water bottle and was rolling around the crowd in this thing, but they were moving her completely the wrong way. And here is sort of a little version of what took almost 5 minutes to accomplish, because she's rolling around in the giant bottle.

So she was performing I Kissed a Girl, but while she was stranded out in sea, she was stranded out actually on the ocean there, fans with the band, they kept playing, and the bottle was supposed to make it to a giant straw at the back of the crowd. And at one point she screamed, "To the straw, to the straw." And so they finally saved her. But, you know, that's the pitfalls of being a rock star, right? Or a pop star. It's WIFC.

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1: So we got a question we are working on big time for the wake up call. I know you've been working on it, but you early risers, we're ready for you. We're going to keep working on a question tomorrow, a little trivia to wake your brain up at 6:45, the wake up call on WIFC.

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How about that construction zone, huh? I can't believe how bad it is on 29 and I-39. What a crazy mess to try and navigate through every day. It'll get over soon at some point, won't it? WIFC.

So many great concert moments coming up here throughout the year. And, Justin Bieber was part of all that, you know, with the FIFA World Cup. When he went out there, he just kind of took control of the situation and made sure he did something different, which everybody was doing great upbeat songs except for Biebs. He did this ballad, and it was really kind of a sweet deal. Just loved how he took

0: 95.5 WIFC, saving your pennies for a rainy day or, you know, an event or something like that. I know a lot of people are saving up their money for all the fairs and things coming up in August because all of a sudden this weekend, it's August. Yeah. So Hmong Festival is going to be Saturday and Sunday at the People's Sports Complex in Wausau. That's going to be a lot of fun, and that's on Saturday and Sunday. So go to that. And then coming up next week, it's time for the Wisconsin Valley Fair, and we'll be out there all week long at Marathon Park. And then the Lincoln County Fair is right after that. And so lots of things are going to be coming up. So save your money. Speaking of saving your money, I thought this was an interesting story from Ella Langley. She just turned into a big-time superstar. Her big hit, Choosin' Texas, has been huge. But you know what? She's got $100. She has kept the last $100 that she ever made in tips before hitting it big, and here's why.
1: This is the last $100 I made in tip jar that I'm pretty much started this whole thing from. It was a tip jar. So I've been looking for it everywhere. You don't know the amount of times I wanted to spend this $100 and needed to spend this $100 and did not do it because I had faith in myself and it paid off. I'm really happy I still have this.
0: Go Ella.
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2: It's your 9 storm track forecast on WIFC.
6: Sunny to partly cloudy, warm and humid for the rest of today. A few isolated thunderstorms, mainly in the Northwoods, high of 88. Tonight, some showers in the Northwoods early, otherwise partly to mostly cloudy and muggy, low 68. Tomorrow, becoming cloudy with a good chance of rain and a few rumbles of thunder, especially south of Wausau, look for a high of 76.

everybody's looking forward to Friday, getting ready for the weekend, staying on top of the weather, which is not looking too bad at all for the weekend. We'll be on top of that for Friday morning's Callaway on the Rise. Teddy swims right now at IFC.

So it was fun seeing who won this one contest, and we give you the details about that coming up next. Somber first home wrecker on WIFC.

0: always looking for fun things to do on the radio, and we found the $1,000 minute. How do you play? How do you get involved? Yeah, we'll tell you how in just a minute. Speaking of getting involved, wow, it was crazy with the celebrity version of Who Wants to Be a Millionaire. Ben Affleck had been on there with the Jeopardy champ, Jamie Ding. Jamie Ding has been just kind of amazing. It went all the way with Who Wants to Be a Millionaire last night. The final question, here's how it went.
1: Which turkeys have not been pardoned by a U.S. president? We've got peanut butter and jelly, tater and tot, mac and cheese, and spaghetti and meatball. D, spaghetti and meatball, final answer.
2: Computer, please reveal the correct answer.
0: So he won.
3: He just won $1 million for the East Chicago Initiative. Who Wants to Be a Millionaire? There's your check.
0: So I don't know if you remember this Jamie Ding guy, but Jamie Ding had won 31 consecutive times on Jeopardy and now is a winner on Who Wants to Be a Millionaire. That's amazing. Wow, wow.
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2: Kicking it up at the 2026 Lincoln County Fair, August 5th through the 9th in Merrill. 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

Hmong Festival coming up this weekend. That is going to be Saturday and Sunday. Belky is going to be out there on Saturday morning. Hope you see him out there. And enjoy. It's WIFC.

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1: It's your 9 Storm Track forecast on WIFC.
5: Sunny to partly cloudy, warm and humid for the rest of today. A few isolated thunderstorms, mainly in the Northwoods, high of 88. Tonight, some showers in the Northwoods early, otherwise partly to mostly cloudy and muggy, low 68. Tomorrow, becoming cloudy with a good chance of rain and a few rumbles of thunder, especially south of Wausau, look for a high of 76.

WIFC, we've got the Wisconsin Valley Fair coming up. Getting so excited. Marathon Park in Wausau, August 4th through the 9th. Chris Jansen, Shenandoah, Skillet, the PRCA Rodeo, the Demo Derby. 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You can buy your reserve seat tickets now. 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

0: Ella Langley on WIFC. Wausau does this really cool thing, the Wausau River District's Night Market. It happens on 3rd Street. There's a mix of local makers, there's farmers and live music and sidewalk dining and extended hours for your favorite businesses. It's the third Thursday of the month all summer. So the next one is coming up, and the last one, on August 20th, 5 to 9 p.m. in downtown Wausau.
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1: 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The 9 Storm Track Forecast. 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

0: like it. No diggity, no doubt. Yeah. Black Street Productions. We out. Ride. We out.
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0: It's your 9 storm track forecast on WIFC.
5: Sunny to partly cloudy, warm and humid for the rest of today. A few isolated thunderstorms, mainly in the Northwoods, high of 88. Tonight, some showers in the Northwoods early, otherwise partly to mostly cloudy and muggy, low 68. Tomorrow, becoming cloudy with a good chance of rain and a few rumbles of thunder, especially south of Wausau. Look for a high of 76.
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WIFC with the Hmong Wausau Festival coming up August 1st and 2nd at the People's Sport Complex in Wausau. 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We got new music from Somber on the way.

0: WIFC, you know there's nothing that throws a peaceful moment online into turmoil like two-factor authentication, and it's terrifying race against the clock. I know when we sign in here, we have like 3 seconds to act on it, otherwise we have to go through the whole process again. Maybe one day we're going to have three-factor, I don't know. But Google just announced that Google accounts will be getting a new selfie video sign-in option that can be handy if you lose your phone or your pass keys. Setting it up is kind of like storing your fingerprints if you've done that before, you know, use biometrics to sign into certain things. Well, you're going to take a selfie video for reference where you show different angles of your face. It only takes a few moments. Basically, you're just looking straight ahead and then you're moving the camera around your face like you do if you're trying to take a selfie and looking for your best angle or good lighting. And it can also be set up on your laptop using that camera. Then if you're locked out of your Google account in the future, you just take another selfie video and it's going to match your video against the saved selfie and require you to perform simple movements to prove that it's a real live video. Now, if your face changes, then you're probably going to have to update that original video at some point too. WIFC.
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0: 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We are excited for the Lincoln County Fair coming up August 5th through the 9th at the Merrill Fairgrounds with live music, including the Glam Band on Saturday, the 8th. And then there's also the Antique and Modified Tractor Pulls going on that day. And Sunday, the Demo Derby. 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
1: It's your 9 storm track forecast on WIFC.
8: Sunny to partly cloudy, warm and humid for the rest of today. A few isolated thunderstorms, mainly in the Northwoods, high of 88. Tonight, some showers in the Northwoods early, otherwise partly to mostly cloudy and muggy, low 68. Tomorrow, becoming cloudy with a good chance of rain and a few rumbles of thunder, especially south of Wausau. Look for a high of 76.

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1: It's your 9 storm track forecast on WIFC.
7: Sunny to partly cloudy, warm and humid for the rest of today. A few isolated thunderstorms, mainly in the Northwoods, high of 88. Tonight, some showers in the Northwoods early, otherwise partly to mostly cloudy and muggy, low 68. Tomorrow, becoming cloudy with a good chance of rain and a few rumbles of thunder, especially south of Wausau. Look for a high of 76.

The Race to Ace is on. The Race to Ace with Ace Hardware of Weston. 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

take that sunshine out there this afternoon, right? They say it could be like the third or what, fourth driest July on record without rainfall. I don't think I've... When's the last time you cut your lawn? I think it's been about maybe 3-4 weeks, a month. Mine's kind of like basically straw. Although, hey, summertime's down, you better enjoy it. August kicks off this weekend, and the Wisconsin Valley Fair kicks off next week, Tuesday, right here at Marathon Park in Wausau. We'll see you there with WIFC.

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9: Sunny to partly cloudy, warm and humid for the rest of today. A few isolated thunderstorms, mainly in the Northwoods, high of 88. Tonight, some showers in the Northwoods early, otherwise partly to mostly cloudy and muggy, low 68. Tomorrow, becoming cloudy with a good chance of rain and a few rumbles of thunder, especially south of Wausau, look for a high of 76.

meditating. Shout out to all my friends out there listening today. It's International Day of Friendship, also National Chili Dog Day. I wonder how Jack and Diane are celebrating. Shaboozy's latest on WIFC. I know.

JB Sonic, Nicki Minaj, WIFC, it's Belky. Dave & Buster's sales are down now. I'm not surprised, though. The last time I was there, I was in Green Bay. I saw so many moles, I couldn't stop whacking them.

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Taylor Swift on WDIC. Interesting. People are sharing which celebrities were surprisingly rude in real life, including Taylor Swift. This person says she rolled her eyes at me during a meet and greet in 2009. She was a little more dramatic at that point. Well, now she's married. WDIFC.

drop dead. 95.5 WIFC, 3 o'clock pick me up today, brought to you by Gorski's Restaurant in Mosinee. Great breakfast, lunch, and dinner out there. Always got that awesome music on the patio. By the way, Gorski's caters too when you need a, you need some, maybe some family reunion food or wedding food. Give them a call today. Chance to win that gift card tomorrow. Let me know why you could use a pick me up and you could win. 715-842-9432. Off the text lines. Here's Brandy.

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0: It's your 9 storm track forecast on WIFC.
5: An isolated shower far north tonight, otherwise partly to mostly cloudy, low 68 and muggy. For Friday, mostly cloudy and cooler, high just 76, tracking some rainfall and a few rumbles of thunder, especially south of Wausau. 61 for Friday night, 81 in sunshine Saturday. I'm 9 storm track meteorologist Jackson Garlock.
6: When I was 6 years old, I broke my leg

Summertime on WIFC. Hey, some old school struggles that would break people today are trending. Like, remember when you had to wait by the phone for a phone call instead of the cell phone? Retyping an entire page or pages up on a typewriter. Kids are like, what's a typewriter? Isn't that a computer? No. And researching at the library. Although I think the last time I was at the library was at least 15 years ago. Here's Bruno. For just a

95.5 WDIFC, the race to Ace with Ace Hardware of Weston going on again this week. Make sure you stop by and check it out. 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Chance to win that gift card. And the big grand prize this summer is that Weber Traveling Grilling Package. By the way, hey, congrats this past week. Jerry Kaziak from Wausau, our latest gift card winner from the race to Ace with Ace Hardware of Weston. Just

0: 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It could win you $1,000.
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Throwback with some Crossfade. It's cold. WIFC, which it's not outside today. You better enjoy summer. August kicks off on Saturday. New Olivia Rodrigo. Her latest coming up next. You're

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1: Turn it all the way up. 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
0: This is WIFC, your number one hit music station.

Linda. None of that today, right? Sunshine out there looking at highs about, what, 85 this afternoon? Meanwhile, the kickoff of the Wisconsin Valley Fair comes up next week on Tuesday at Marathon Park here in Wausau.

We are getting ready for some more live music coming up tomorrow night with our friends out there at the Wenzel Family Plaza in Marshfield for the Hub City Concert Series tomorrow night. Brett Newsky. Yeah, Brett Newsky and the Bad Inventions taking the stage at 7 p.m. in Marshfield. See you there tomorrow night with WIFC.

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2: Hey, good afternoon. 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
1: It's your 9 storm track forecast on WIFC.
6: An isolated shower far north tonight, otherwise partly to mostly cloudy, low 68 and muggy. For Friday, mostly cloudy and cooler, high just 76, tracking some rainfall and a few rumbles of thunder, especially south of Wausau. 61 for Friday night, 81 in sunshine Saturday. On 9 Storm Track, meteorologist Jackson Garlock.

Okay, what's your favorite Marvel movie? According to Rotten Tomatoes, they got a list to like the top 10. Got that coming up for you within 15 minutes. Here's JB on WIFC.

0: Sara Larson, Midnight Sun, WIFC, it's Belky. Hope you're having a fantastic Thursday. Already Friday coming up tomorrow. Quick work week. Maybe catch a movie this weekend. How about the best Marvel movies? And this is legit because it's according to Rotten Tomatoes. Black Panther is the highest rated movie in the MCU on Rotten Tomatoes with a 96% from critics. It's followed by a tie between my favorite, Iron Man, and Avengers Endgame at 94%.
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1: 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The 9 Storm Track Forecast. 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
0: 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In Merrill. Okay, so the number one food found in pantries. Think about your pantry right now. What is inside there? And what's the easiest go-to? I think my kids would have a big decision-making answer to this and what they would want for lunch or dinner, too. But the number one food found in pantries is what? Text line, hit me up, 715-842-9432. This is Malcolm Todd's new song, Earrings.

Somber got a winner. WIFC Road Warrior Trivia brought to you by the Westside Market, the number one food found at pantries. What do you think it is? Looks like Jesse knew. Mac and cheese.

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0: It's your 9 storm track forecast on WIFC.
5: An isolated shower far north tonight, otherwise partly to mostly cloudy, low 68 and muggy. For Friday, mostly cloudy and cooler, high just 76. Tracking some rainfall and a few rumbles of thunder, especially south of Wausau. 61 for Friday night, 81 and sunshine Saturday. I'm 9 storm track meteorologist Jackson Garlock.

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1: Devin EIFC, hey, Hmong Wassa Festival coming up this weekend, kicking off here on Saturday through Sunday at the People's Sport Puckout Complex. 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You guys can check out some of that delicious food, too. Here's Olivia Rodrigo.

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in my soundtrack. I love that movie. It's been a while. Maybe I'll throw that on the television set this weekend. I think I might have that thing on VHS. New Ed Sheeran, it's coming up next on WDIFC, followed by the All Night Party. Mike Mathers.

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So I just found out that Sabrina Carpenter's aunt is a legendary voice actress, Nancy Cartwright, a.k.a. Bart Simpson, Nelson, a bunch of other voices. How cool is that? Here's Sabrina, house tour with WDIFC.

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